0: Smooth FM, Grande Porto, 89.5.
1: How about a sweet groovy love song on this beautiful LA night? A song we'd like to dedicate to all the lovers out there. We all know that love's an addiction, just as music is. So when love and music happen to meet, a love song is born. It's called Sugar Baby.

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They're only to hide my guilt and shame. I forgive you. Now I ask the same of you. While we were apart.

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